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0: 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And Tim Brooke Honda of Winchester and The Big Dog want to congratulate Raymond Chadwell of Martinsburg, who picked up a brand new Honda 4-Trax Rancher 4-wheeler worth over $6,000. 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

0: 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Got me. 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

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Love cranking that one up here in the Big Dog studio. 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
2: Here's your Panhandle News Network forecast. Overnight, expect clear to partly cloudy skies with a low of 52. On Tuesday, it'll be mostly sunny and pleasant with a high of 78. Tuesday night, it'll be partly cloudy with a low of 60. With your exclusive 95.9 Big Dog AccuWeather forecast, I'm meteorologist Jason Catarina.

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0: Here's a new poll that says 60% of Americans are overweight. 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

figuring out what to play next is really, really hard here at the Big Dog. 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It's the Big Dog Classic.

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0: What time zone am I on? What country am I in?
1: It doesn't matter. It's 5 o'clock somewhere.
0: It's always on 5 in Margaritaville, come to think of it.
1: Yeah, I heard that.
0: You've been there, haven't you?
1: Yes, sir.
0: I've seen your boat there.
1: I've been to Margaritaville a few times.
0: All right. Well, that's good.
1: Stumble my way back.
0: Okay. Well, we just want to make sure you can keep it between the navigational beacons.
1: Between the buoys. I got it.
0: All right. Well, it's 5 o'clock. Let's go somewhere.
1: I'm ready. Crank it up.
0: Let's get out of here.
1: I'm gone.

AJ on 95.9, the big dog, your home for genuine country gold. Congratulations to Jeanette Armstrong of Shady Grove, who is our big dog daddy grand prize winner of our Cope Campground Father's Day contest. In addition to our qualifier prize, one day beach pass for the four of people, she gets two night stay up to four people at Cove Campground and access to all their cool amenities. Congratulations, Jeanette. 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

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Trace Atkins there. If you see news happening around the four states, text news to 35651. It's the Judds on The Big Dog.

0: 95.9 The Big Dog, your home for genuine country gold. Red Akins, and that ain't my truck. It's TJ Allen saying see you for this Monday. Catch you guys back here tomorrow, and we'll do it all over again. Have a great rest of your night, Big Dogs.
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4: Here's your Panhandle News Network forecast. Overnight, expect clear to partly cloudy skies with a low of 52. On Tuesday, it'll be mostly sunny and pleasant with a high of 78. Tuesday night, it'll be partly cloudy with a low of 60. With your exclusive 95.9 Big Dog AccuWeather forecast, I'm meteorologist Jason Catarina.

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Here's your Panhandle News Network forecast. Overnight, expect clear to partly cloudy skies with a low of 52. On Tuesday, it'll be mostly sunny and pleasant with a high of 78. Tuesday night will be partly cloudy with a low of 60. With your exclusive 95.9 Big Dog AccuWeather forecast, I'm meteorologist Jason Catarina.

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0: 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Hey, so we picked this one out just for you.
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0: 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Hey, Big Dogs, the Martinsburg Berkeley County Chamber of Commerce will be holding a Martinsburg Sprint Triathlon Saturday, July 18th from 10:30 in the morning till 11:30 in the morning at the War Memorial Park in Martinsburg. 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
5: Here's your Panhandle News Network forecast. Overnight, expect clear to partly cloudy skies with a low of 52. On Tuesday, it'll be mostly sunny and pleasant with a high of 78. Tuesday night, it'll be partly cloudy with a low of 60. With your exclusive 95.9 Big Dog AccuWeather forecast, I'm meteorologist Jason Catarina.

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4: Here's your Panhandle News Network forecast. Overnight, expect clear to partly cloudy skies with a low of 52. On Tuesday, it'll be mostly sunny and pleasant with a high of 78. Tuesday night will be partly cloudy with a low of 60. With your exclusive 95.9 Big Dog AccuWeather forecast, I'm meteorologist Jason Catarina.

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5: Here's your Panhandle News Network forecast. Overnight, expect clear to partly cloudy skies with a low of 52. On Tuesday, it'll be mostly sunny and pleasant with a high of 78. Tuesday night, it'll be partly cloudy with a low of 60. With your exclusive 95.9 Big Dog AccuWeather forecast, I'm meteorologist Jason Caterina.

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4: Here's your Panhandle News Network forecast. Today will be mostly sunny and pleasant with a high of 78. Tonight, expect partly cloudy skies with a low of 60. Tomorrow, there may be a morning shower in some areas. Otherwise, it will be warmer with a mix of sun and clouds and a high of 89. With your exclusive 95.9 Big Dog AccuWeather forecast, I'm meteorologist Joe Lundberg.

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3: Good morning from the MTA. Overall, a great start to our Monday morning on the MARC train system. Still watching Brunswick trains 872 and 874. Both of those trains are operating on schedule. Train 878 is the last train out of Martinsburg at 625. Duffield 642, Harper's Ferry 653, Brunswick 707, Point of Rocks 717. That train pulls into Union Station just after 8:30. For the MTA Transit team, I'm Austin Todd with your MARC Rail update.
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5: Here's your Panhandle News Network forecast. Today will be mostly sunny and pleasant with a high of 78. Tonight, expect partly cloudy skies with a low of 60. Tomorrow, there may be a morning shower in some areas. Otherwise, it will be warmer with a mix of sun and clouds and a high of 89. With your exclusive 95.9 Big Dog AccuWeather forecast, I'm meteorologist Joe Lundberg.

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0: 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Hey, Big Dogs, the Bolivar Harpers Ferry Public Library is having a Dino Quest adventure show Tuesday, July 7th at 2:30 p.m. at the Harpers Ferry Middle School Cafeteria, 1710 West Washington Street in Bolivar. 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
3: News. I'm Therese Crowley. President Trump arrives at the G7 in France after securing a peace deal with Iran on his 80th birthday.
4: After more than 100 days in a state of war, there is an agreement between the United States and Iran. President Trump posting on Truth Social overnight saying, quote, the great deal will bring peace and security to the whole region.
3: Fox's Trey Yanks, to be signed Friday in Geneva, but no nuclear weapons for Iran and the Strait of Hormuz open. The president posting ships are starting to move along the southern highway, which is totally safe and secure. Fox's Aisha Hosni in France.
5: This may be a little bit awkward for these G7 leaders, including Emmanuel Macron, because remember, none of these leaders supported President Trump or the U.S. in these military strikes on Iran.
3: The G7 turning to Russia's war on Ukraine. Oil prices sink and the Dow hits a new high. 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
6: Good morning from the MTA. Checking in on the MARC train system, Brunswick train 872 is on schedule this morning. That's going to be leaving Harpers Ferry just before 5:30. Brunswick 5:40, Point of Rocks at 5:51. Expected arrival in Washington is about 7:10. Train 874 is leaving Martinsburg at 5:25. Duffield's 5:43. Brunswick 6:08. That train is arriving in Washington at 7:35. And finally, train 878 is leaving at 6:25. For the MTA Transit Team, I'm Austin Todd with your MARC Rail Update.
7: Here's your Panhandle News Network forecast. Today will be mostly sunny and pleasant with a high of 78. Tonight, expect partly cloudy skies with a low of 60. Tomorrow, there may be a morning shower in some areas. Otherwise, it will be warmer with a mix of sun and clouds and a high of 89. With your exclusive 95.9 Big Dog AccuWeather forecast, I'm meteorologist Joe Lundberg.

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1: 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There are no accidents. Even going in toward Greencastle and Chambersburg, you're fine. 70 between Hancock, Hagerstown, Myersville, and Frederick. All those lanes are open. There was a construction zone on the eastbound side going toward Clear Spring and the ramp there, so just watch out as they pick that up. Southbound 270, a little bit heavy at the Monocacy. Then you're fine toward Lane Divide. 15 across Point of Rocks, pretty heavy. Heavy getting into Luckett's. The rest of the ride to Leesburg, you're good. Route 9 out of Martinsburg to Charlestown, there are no accidents. Route 9, traffic slows before you get to Harper's Ferry Road into Hillsboro. Heavy at the Berlin Turnpike, and then the rest of the ride to Route 7 is okay. I'm Allie Oakley with traffic.
2: Good morning from the MTA. Checking in on the MARC train system, Brunswick train 872 is on schedule this morning. That's going to be leaving Harper's Ferry just before 5:30, Brunswick 5:40, Point of Rocks at 5:51. Expected arrival in Washington is about 7:10. Train 874 is leaving Martinsburg at 5:25, Duffield's 5:43, Brunswick 6:08. That train is arriving in Washington at 7:35. And finally, train 878 is leaving at 6:25. For the MTA Transit Team, I'm Austin Todd with your MARC Rail Update.
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1: 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There are no accidents. Even going in toward Greencastle and Chambersburg, you're fine. 70 between Hancock, Hagerstown, Myersville, and Frederick. All those lanes are open. There was a construction zone on the eastbound side going toward Clear Spring and the ramp there, so just watch out as they pick that up. Southbound 270, a little bit heavy at the Monocacy. Then you're fine toward Lane Divide. 15 across Point of Rocks, pretty heavy. Heavy getting into Luckett's. The rest of the right of Leesburg, you're good. Route 9 out of Martinsburg to Charlestown, there are no accidents. Route 9, traffic slows before you get to Harper's Ferry Road into Hillsboro. Heavy at the Berlin Turnpike, and then the rest of the ride to Route 7 is okay. I'm Allie Oakley with traffic.
2: Good morning from the MTA. Checking in on the MARC train system, Brunswick trains 872 and 874 each on schedule. Train 878 is on time this morning, leaving Martinsburg at 625, Duffield at 642, Harper's Ferry just before 7 o'clock. For the MTA Transit team, I'm Austin Todd with your MARC Rail update.
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4: News. I'm Ted Linder. President Trump says the U.S. and Iran have reached a ceasefire deal. Vice President J.D. Vance on Hannity Monday night for an exclusive interview discussed why when it came to negotiating with the Iranian government, this time was different.
5: What's different about this than previous iterations of the Iranian government, previous negotiations, is one, the president's negotiating from a position of strength. But number two, we're actually talking directly to them.
4: The president says the Strait of Hormuz will fully reopen as part of the deal. And the crash of a B-52 bomber under investigation after the plane went down at Edwards Air Force Base in Southern California.
6: Eight people on a routine test mission crashed shortly after takeoff around 11:20 a.m. Pacific time, revealing initial indications are that the crash was not survivable. Videos circulating online show a black plume of smoke near the airfield.
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7: Here's your Panhandle News Network forecast. Today will be mostly sunny and pleasant with a high of 78. Tonight, expect partly cloudy skies with a low of 60. Tomorrow, there may be a morning shower in some areas. Otherwise, it will be warmer with a mix of sun and clouds and a high of 89. With your exclusive 95.9 Big Dog AccuWeather forecast, I'm meteorologist Joe Lundberg.

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2: We've been waiting for a long time.
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3: Here

Good Twisted Tuesday morning, big dogs. We're twisted because, well, we're a little low on coffee here. The interns did not make me a pot this morning, so I made my own. Yep, I'm a big boy. I can do it. I can do it. Interns are now being tied up and getting ready to be caned. I'm only kidding, only kidding. Good morning, big dogs. It is the five times over caffeinated morning radio show. I'm Bob Steele. And, of course, we're playing nothing but genuine country gold. The best from the 80s, the 90s, the little 70s and 60s thrown in. And then we add those big dog classics. Oh, yeah. The oh, wow songs. You know, the ones you say, oh, wow, I haven't heard that in a long time. Well, that's what we do. That's our MO here on the Big Dog. Then we add the information you need to get you to your day. AccuWeather, the most accurate weather reporting service in the biz. Got you covered on what's what you need to wear. I mean, is it going to be a nice day today? Well, I can tell you, yeah, it is going to be a nice day today, and you're not going to need a raincoat, and we're not going to see rain for a while. Metro traffic. How does that weather translate into traffic? Well, assuming that the crazies on the road don't come together and cause accidents, it's going to mean that you have smooth sailing on the way in. But award-winning traffic reporter Allie Oakley will keep you posted on all the updates, all the conditions, all the slowdowns, all the accidents, all the things that you need to know to get you to work on time. Now, what's happening? Trump's over at the G7. And everybody's kind of embarrassed.

pitched because he's come to the G7 to announce that the U.S. and Iran have come together. And, you know, well, you listen to Fox News. They'll tell you all about it. I don't have to tell you about it. The most precise, concise, to-the-minute, and accurate news service in the radio biz, Fox Radio News, right here on the Big Dog. But as you know, we don't stop there because enough is never enough here on the Big Dog. We give you the Panhandle News Network that originates right here at 95.9 The Big Dog. Marsha and Clint in studio covering those state, regional, and local news. Now, sports. Lots going on in the national scene on the sports world. Of course, the World Cup and, just keeping track of all that because all of the matches are in different countries. Here in North America, yeah, but Canada, U.S., Mexico, I mean, there's a lot of places going, a lot of things going on. NBC Sports Radio got you covered on all of that. They'll keep you posted on all those scores and what you need to know. Our Panhandle WICL crack sports team, Luke and Parker, and they got you covered on all the local stories. So all of that, plus the best country in the country, we wrap up in a nice package and give it to you every weekday morning. The only thing we ask in return is that you tell your friends. So let's get it started here, huh? Kind of appropriate. I like it. I love it. I want some more of it. That's the Big Dog I'm talking about right here. Tim McGraw's talking about something else entirely. The five times over caffeinated morning radio show is on the air everywhere. On the Dog, 95.9.

0: 5'9", a big dog. I'm a brand new man. I'm drinking more coffee than I have the last couple of days, so that makes me a brand new man. 1991 was the year for that one. I'm Bob Steele, the five times over caffeinated morning radio show. Today's forecast, well, sunny skies and unwanted buzzers. Petty pest control. 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Now, you are not right. PettyPestControl.com. Here's your four-state forecast. Going to be mostly sunny today, high 79. Tonight, increasing clouds, low 58. We got a mix of clouds and sun and warmer tomorrow, high 86. Right now, it's 48 in Martinsburg. We'll have a complete weather update coming up in minutes. 6:16, Steele in the morning time.
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2: 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On 81 between Winchester, Martinsburg, and Hagerstown, I don't see accidents even going into Greencastle. They had shut down the eastbound 70 at Clear Spring to accommodate a crash. So eastbound 70, they're saying, is closed because of the single vehicle accident. And they were sending traffic onto Clear Spring Road and into Williamsport. You're going to find that overflow of traffic and the detour that's been established. If you're jumping onto 70 at Greencastle Pike, you should be past that activity and you're fine the rest of the ride in toward Frederick. On 15, it's still heavy into Luckett's. Route 9, very heavy after the Shenandoah River to Harper's Ferry Road, after Cider Mill Road in toward Hillsboro. I'm Allie Oakley with traffic.
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95.9 to Big Dog. That kiss, baby. Faith Hill, man. 1998. Tim McGraw is one lucky dude. That's all I got to say. You know, the First People's Wing Off and Music Festival presented by Western Maryland JCs coming up this Saturday at the Allegheny County Fairgrounds featuring Tracy Lawrence, Neil McCoy, Montgomery Gentry, and the Davison Brothers. And we've got one more pair of tickets to give away, and I'm going to give them away this hour. All right, we'll give you early birds a chance to win something. How about that? So you be listening for the Wing Off music montage featuring those artists. When you hear it, be the ninth caller on the Big Dog contest lines at 855-959-3294 or 855-959-DAWG. 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
2: 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On 81 between Winchester, Martinsburg, and Hagerstown, there are no accidents, but 70 eastbound, they're saying that they had to shut that down on the eastbound side of 70 at Clear Spring for a single vehicle accident. Traffic was being detoured onto Clear Spring Road, and then that's taken you into Williamsport, and it has turned into a parking lot heading into Pinesburg and Williamsport this morning. If you're jumping on at Greencastle Pike, you should be past that, and you're fine into Frederick. Southbound 270 heavy out of Urbana, 15 heavy into Luckett's Route 9. Traffic slows when you get to Sagal Road, to Harper's Ferry Road, heavy into Hillsborough, the Berlin Turnpike, as well as Hamilton Station. I'm Allie Oakley with traffic.
3: Here's your Panhandle News Network forecast. Today will be mostly sunny and pleasant with a high of 78. Tonight, expect partly cloudy skies with a low of 60. Tomorrow, there may be a morning shower in some areas. Otherwise, it will be warmer with a mix of sun and clouds and a high of 89. With your exclusive 95.9 Big Dog AccuWeather forecast, I'm meteorologist Joe Lundberg.

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Man, take a breath now. What an incredible song, Lee Greenwood. I had the pleasure of working with Lee Greenwood at the first Rolling Thunder on the Mall back many years ago, and he sang that song in front of 250,000 people, and I guarantee there wasn't a dry eye in the house. Whew. Man, God bless the USA. It's the 250th anniversary this year. And, of course, the 100th anniversary of Fort Ritchie. If you are into celebrations and stuff, Fort Ritchie is doing a big, big, big blowout weekend with music and fireworks and all kinds of cool stuff happening over there in Cascade. So you want to check that out. Also reminding you that coming up this hour, the First People's Wing Off and Music Festival presented by the Western Maryland JCs. Our last pair of tickets going out the door. And finally, well, here's what's happening around the four state. It is World Sea Turtle Day today, National Fudge Day, Fresh Veggies Day. Well, okay, we'll go with that simply because it's healthy. Career Nurse Assistance Day. In other things happening, the heavenly birthday of Stan Laurel from Laurel and Hardy. He was the skinny one. Jack Albertson, who played Grandpa Joe in Willy Wonka and the Chocolate Factory. The man Ed Brown on Chico and the Man. He was also Shelley Winter's husband in the Poseidon Adventure, his heavenly adventure. WWE Hall of Famer, the Ultimate Warrior, his heavenly birthday today. Let's see, who else has a birthday today? Joan Van Ark, who played Val Ewing on Dallas and Knott's Landing, is 83. Al Cowlings is 79. If that name sounds familiar to you, he's the guy that drove O.J. Simpson around. Cowlings was behind the wheel of that Bronco during that O.J. freeway chase. Jeff Pearson is 77. Played Chief Deputy Matthews on Dexter, President Keeler in 24, and former President Moss on Designated Survivor. Roberto Duran is 75. No Moss, he said. It was in his second of three fights against Sugar Ray Leonard that Sugar Ray got his welterweight title back after Duran simply walked away and quit in the middle of the eighth round. Apparently had enough of Sugar Ray. Laurie Metcalf is 71. That's Sheldon's mom on The Big Bang Theory. Jackie on Roseanne and one of the killers in Scream 2. Paul Mickelson, professional golfer, is 56 today. John Cho is 54. He played Mr. Sulu in the new Star Trek movies and Harold and Kumar. He popularized the phrase MILF in American Pie. Eddie Cibrian is 53. His wife, Leanne Rimes, helped destroy his previous marriage with their adultery. He used to be on Third Watch and CSI Miami. It was back in the day, 168 years ago, in 1858, that Senate candidate Abraham Lincoln told a Springfield, Illinois crowd that slavery was an issue that had to be resolved, declaring, "A house divided against itself cannot stand." 123 years ago, in 1903, in one of the biggest days in U.S. business history, the Ford Motor Company was incorporated. 59 years ago, in 1967, the first ever major rock festival, the Monterey International Pop Festival, opened in California, launched the careers of Janet.

0: Janis Joplin and Jimi Hendrix was organized by John Phillips of the Mamas and the Papas. Tickets were $350 to $650, and about 50,000 people showed up. Whew. Boy, is that some history. Huh? You want to see a look at the documentary. You know, if you want to see some cool stuff, look at the documentary of the first Monterey Pop Festival. 16 years ago, in 2010, BP agreed to set up a $20 billion fund for those who were affected by the Deepwater Horizon oil spill in the Gulf of Mexico. And finally, it was 11 years ago, in 2015, Donald Trump officially announced that he was actually serious about running for president. And the rest, as they say, is history. And that's what's happening on this Taco Tuesday around the four state and in your world on 95.9 The Big Dog. Let's check in with Allie Oakley for the latest traffic, shall we?
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2: 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On 81 between Winchester, Martinsburg, and Hagerstown, there are no accidents to bring to you right now. They were saying that they had to shut down the eastbound side of 70 at Clear Spring Road, and that was because of an accident. So the traffic was being sent onto Clear Spring, so the ride through Pinesburg and then in toward Williamsport is just jammed. Bottom line is, look out for a direction on this. It's going to cost you some time this morning. And Route 9, traffic is going to slow before you get to Sagal Road, to Harper's Ferry Road, after Cider Mill Road, to Hillsboro, the Berlin Turnpike, and Hamilton Station. And Route 7 slowing when you get to the Berlin Turnpike to Route 9. I'm Allie Oakley with traffic.
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It's presented by the Western Maryland JCs. 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The last pair of tickets I have in my hand right now, 855-959-3294. 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If you want to go to the Wing Off and Music Festival, think about this. Tracy Lawrence, Neil McCoy, Montgomery Gentry, and the Davison Brothers Band. An incredible bunch of wings and a lot of chilled adult beverages. You want to be caller number 9 right now, 855-959-3294. 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And speaking of Tracy Lawrence, here he is. 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
1: 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On 81 between Winchester, Martinsburg, and Hagerstown, there are no accidents. 70 eastbound, they had to shut that down on the eastbound side to accommodate a crash at Clear Spring Road. After that, traffic will let go when you jump on at Greencastle Pike. But all that traffic was detoured onto Clear Spring Road. So the ride between Pinesburg and then into Williamsport, traffic is very heavy. Now we've got a crash, Lappins Road and Downsville Pike. 70 going from South Mountain to Frederick. That's good. I'm Allie Oakley with traffic.
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2: Good morning. With your news update, I'm Marcia Kovalik. Martinsburg's Air National Guard base is under new leadership following a ceremony over the weekend.
3: By the order of the governor, Colonel Randall W. Wright is appointed commander, 167th Airlift Wing, West Virginia Air National Guard, effective 04 May 2026 by special order G026-09.
2: 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The U.S. Department of Agriculture has issued a secretarial disaster declaration for Maryland in response to the spring freeze. Governor Moore requested the declaration in late May to address the catastrophic damage sustained by the state's agricultural sector. A fence has been installed around the Williamsport warehouse where the Department of Homeland Security wants to set up an ICE facility. According to the Herald Mail, federal and state officials had been having discussions about fencing for the facility following Maryland's lawsuit against ICE and the Department of Homeland Security. The town of Boonesboro has released details about its annual Independence Day celebration. The festivities will take place at Schaefer Park on Friday, July 3rd, beginning at 5 p.m. Washington County Transit is participating in National Dump the Pump Day by offering free rides on all county commuter fixed route and ADA paratransit services on Thursday and Friday of this week. West Virginia's Corrections Commissioner says body cameras for jail officers are a top priority despite significant upfront costs. An earthquake was recorded in Maryland near the Pennsylvania border Monday. Shortly after 11 a.m., the State Department of Natural Resources recorded a 2.4 magnitude earthquake about 17 miles from the state line bordering York County. So far, no reports of damage. Drivers across Pennsylvania are being reminded to not use their cell phones while behind the wheel. Last June, Paul Miller's law was signed into law. It bans the use of cell phones while driving. For the first year, police gave drivers a written warning, but beginning this month, police began issuing fines. Virginians will be able to go to the polls to determine the major party candidates for this year's congressional elections. Early voting begins Friday. Voters head to the polls today for primaries in Georgia, Alabama, Oklahoma, and D.C. President Trump is posting about the new agreement with Iran. The deal would open up the Strait of Hormuz and allow for a 60-day window for the U.S. and Iran to strike a long-term deal that curbs Iran's nuclear ambitions. I'm Marcia Kovalik.
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4: Fox News, I'm Sue Guzman. An Iranian official telling state TV that the end of the conflict with Iran includes an end Israel's occupation of Lebanon. That's something Israel says it will not do. Vice President J.D. Vance detailing what will happen to Iran if the proposed peace deal with the U.S. falls through.
5: Their economy has been in a free fall for a very long time. So you combine the president's leverage that he's put on them, you combine the new leadership, and you combine the fact that their economy is in shambles. And I think that they see there's a real opportunity here to turn over a new leaf so long as they do the right thing.
4: Vice President J.D. Vance detailing it. He spoke there on Fox's Hannity. American and Iranian officials meet Friday in Switzerland to sign the deal. And G7 leaders opening summit talks with a packed agenda today. It includes ending the war in Ukraine and addressing the Middle East crisis. 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
6: Let's start with baseball. Cardinals beat the Padres 3-0 in St. Louis. Dustin May lost his perfect game in the seventh through a complete game. One-hit shutout.
7: He walked down and said, "How you feel?" I said, "Is that a question? Like, I'm going back out there." I felt great. It was a good outing, great defense, great team win.
6: Cubs walk it off, beat the Rockies 5-4 at Wrigley.

0: Crow Armstrong hit for the cycle in the win. Texas Tech quarterback Brendan Sorsby is officially leaving college football and reportedly plans to enter the NFL supplemental draft, putting an end to all the legal drama involving Texas Tech, the Big 12, and NCAA. At the FIFA World Cup, Spain played to a scoreless draw against Cape Verde in Atlanta. Belgium and Egypt played to a 1-1 draw in Seattle, as did Saudi Arabia and Uruguay in Miami. New Zealand battled to a 2-2 draw against Iran in L.A. That's sports. I'm Ron Tomas.
1: 95.9, a big dog. Who's on the phone with me?
2: Robin.
1: Robin, where are you calling from?
2: Hagerstown.
1: Well, Robin from Hagerstown, you are caller number 9. How about that?
2: Awesome.
1: You pick up my last pair of First People's Wing Off and Music Festival tickets presented by Western Maryland JCs. That's coming up this weekend at the Allegheny County Fairgrounds, featuring Tracy Lawrence, Neil McCoy, Montgomery Gentry, and the Davison Brothers. Does it get much better than that?
2: No, it doesn't.
1: It certainly doesn't, because you and a friend are going on us. How about that?
2: Great.
1: Yeah. Well, congratulations. 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You are going on us. Congratulations.
2: Thank you.
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3: weather. Here's your Panhandle News Network forecast. Today will be mostly sunny and pleasant with a high of 78. Tonight, expect partly cloudy skies with a low of 60. Tomorrow, there may be a morning shower in some areas. Otherwise, it will be warmer with a mix of sun and clouds and a high of 89. With your exclusive 95.9 Big Dog AccuWeather forecast, I'm meteorologist Joe Lundberg.

0: 95.9 The Big Dog. You want my heart? You got to take it like a man. I'm Bob Steele, the five times over caffeinated morning radio show. 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
0: Well, the Cleveland Cavaliers auctioned off chairs that celebrities sat in during the NBA playoffs. Taylor Swift's chair went for $7,000, far outselling those of Travis Kelce, Timothy Chalamet, and Kylie Jenner, and others. ABC is going to air a live concert special on the 4th of July called Disney Celebrates America, Nashville's Star Spangled Bash. It includes performances from Tim McGraw, Reba McEntire, Nick Jonas, and the band Sublime. Now, it'll air live on the 4th of July at 8 p.m. Eastern on ABC, Disney+, the ESPN app, Freeform FX, Hulu, and Nat Geo. Luke Bryan's Crush My Playa Festival will go down for a 12th year in Cancun, Mexico. It'll be joined by Thomas Rhett, Hardy, the Brothers Osborne, Brett Young, and Gavin Adcock. It takes place over 4 days from January 13th to 16th. Attendees will stay in an all-inclusive resort.

0: with live performances, activities with artists, pool parties, and late night shows. Dolly Parton's former weekend retreat in Solvang, California hit the market for almost $2 million. It's a triplex built back in 1920. Dolly owned it for 10 years from 2004 to 2014. Here's one we didn't see coming. Jelly Roll has filed for divorce from Bunny XO. And it happened back on May 18th after almost 10 years of marriage. A source say it's a mutual decision between the two of them and a private family matter. They got married in August of 2016. And finally, speaking of marriage, Brett Eldridge is a married man. He shared the news with his two photos of his mysterious bride, along with a snippet of an unreleased song. He said, quote, "I met an amazing woman who truly loves me for me, someone who's just as goofy as I am. Some of the best things in life are the ones you plant and grow quietly in your sacred space, away from the big noise." And that, my friends, is the Nashville Notebook for this Taco Tuesday. I'm Bob Steele reporting.
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2: 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Tax extra. On the southbound side of 81, there's a new crash at Route 11 on the north side of Winchester. They had to shut down eastbound 70 at Clear Spring Road, and that was to accommodate an accident. And you can imagine the bailout onto Clear Spring Road between Pinesburg and Williamsport. It's like a parking lot. Lappins Road and Downsville Pike, you have a crash being reported there. 70, I don't see any accidents as you leave South Mountain to Frederick. Route 9 heavy at the West Virginia-Virginia line off and on into Hillsboro. Heavy at the Berlin Turnpike, heavy at Hamilton Station. I'm Allie Oakley with traffic.

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and got the better of me, so I asked this little girl I was going with to be my wife. Well, she said she would, so I said I do. But I'd have said I wouldn't if I'd have just knew how saying I do was gonna screw up all of my life. Well, the first few years weren't all that bad. I'll never forget the good times we had, cause I'm reminded every month when I send her the child support. Well, it wasn't too long till the lust all died, and I'll admit I wasn't too surprised the day I come home and found my suitcase sitting out on the porch. Well, I tried to get in, she changed the lock. Then I found this note taped on the mailbox that said, "Goodbye, Turkey, my attorney will be in touch." So I decided right then and there I was gonna do what's right, give her fair share. But brother, I didn't know her share was gonna be that much.

said nothing yet. Why, they give her the color television set. Then they give her the house, the kids, and both of the cars. See? Well, then they start talking about child support, alimony, and the cost of the court. Didn't take me long to figure out how far in the toilet I was. I'm telling you, they have made a mistake, cause it adds up to more than this cowboy makes. Besides, everything I ever had worth taking, they've already took. While she's living like a queen on alimony, I'm working two shifts, eat bologna, asking myself, why did

0: pocket, I got the shaft. 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You get it, Judge? I'm gonna be that's not funny, huh? Contempt of court.
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0: 95.9 The Big Dog, originally done by the Eagles, or written by the Eagles, Linda Ronstadt, and man, just about everybody who's anybody has done that song, and it's just an incredible song, incredible song. Congratulations going out to Jeanette Armstrong of Shady Grove, Pennsylvania, who is our grand prize winner in our Who's Your Daddy Father's Day contest, brought to you by Cove Campground in Gore, Virginia. She picks up the ultimate Big Dog Daddy prize package, a two-night stay for up to four people, including electricity, one-day boat rental, and use of the ATV trails and shooting range at Cove Campground. So congratulations to Jeanette, Shady Grove, Pennsylvania. 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
2: 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On 81 southbound, it is a crash at Route 11 on the north side of Winchester. So be ready for a big delay going on there. On the eastbound side of 70, there was a single vehicle accident at Clear Spring Road. And so they had to shut that down, and they were sending everybody onto Clear Spring Road, so that is going to be backed up almost to Big Pool Road, and that takes you into Williamsport like a parking lot. On 70 between Hagerstown and Frederick, that's not bad. Route 9, your delays start before Sagal Road, and that's going to take you to Hillsboro, heavy at the Berlin Turnpike, heavy at Hamilton Station, and Route 7, Hamilton Station past Route 9, traffic's heavy. I'm Allie Oakley with traffic. We got AccuWeather.
3: Here's your Panhandle News Network forecast. Today will be mostly sunny and pleasant with a high of 78. Tonight, expect partly cloudy skies with a low of 60. Tomorrow, there may be a morning shower in some areas. Otherwise, it will be warmer with a mix of sun and clouds and a high of 89. With your exclusive 95.9 Big Dog AccuWeather forecast, I'm meteorologist Joe Lundberg.

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95.9 to Big Dog. I'm Bob Steele, the five times over caffeinated morning radio show. And that, of course, Alabama and Down Home from 1991. Playing nothing but genuine country gold. The best from the 80s, the 90s, a little 70s and 60s thrown in just for fun. And then we do cool stuff like give things away and like this. 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
2: 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On 81, between Winchester, Martinsburg, and Hagerstown, the only crash I have is on the southbound side before you get to Route 11 as you ride into Winchester, solid from Clearbrook. Listen, eastbound 70 was closed. Eastbound 70 closed at Clear Spring. Traffic detoured onto Clear Spring Road starting at Big Pool Road, and that takes you into Williamsport, like a parking lot. 70 between Hagerstown and Frederick, that's not bad. 340 the length, no crashes. Route 9, traffic slows at Sagal Road to Harper's Ferry Road, Cider Mill Road to Hillsborough, heavy at the Berlin Turnpike in Hamilton Station. I'm Allie Oakley with traffic.
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0: said the declaration in late May to address the catastrophic damage sustained by the state's agricultural sector. A fence has been installed around the Williamsport warehouse where the Department of Homeland Security wants to set up an ICE facility. According to the Herald Mail, federal and state officials had been having discussions about fencing for the facility following Maryland's lawsuit against ICE and the Department of Homeland Security. The town of Boonesboro has released details about its annual Independence Day celebration. The festivities will take place at Schaefer Park on Friday, July 3rd, beginning at 5 p.m. Washington County Transit is participating in National Dump the Pump Day by offering free rides on all county commuter fixed route and ADA paratransit services on Thursday and Friday of this week. West Virginia's Corrections Commissioner says body cameras for jail officers are a top priority despite significant upfront costs. An earthquake was recorded in Maryland near the Pennsylvania border Monday. Shortly after 11 a.m., the State Department of Natural Resources recorded a 2.4 magnitude earthquake about 17 miles from the state line bordering York County. So far, no reports of damage. Drivers across Pennsylvania are being reminded to not use their cell phones while behind the wheel. Last June, Paul Miller's law was signed into law. It bans the use of cell phones while driving. For the first year, police gave drivers a written warning, but beginning this month, police began issuing fines. Virginians will be able to go to the polls to determine the major party candidates for this year's congressional elections. Early voting begins Friday. Voters head to the polls today for primaries in Georgia, Alabama, Oklahoma, and D.C. President Trump is posting about the new agreement with Iran. The deal would open up the Strait of Hormuz and allow for a 60-day window for the U.S. and Iran to strike a long-term deal that curbs Iran's nuclear ambitions. I'm Marcia Kovalik.
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2: Fox News, I'm Sue Guzman. An Iranian official telling state TV that the end of the conflict with Iran includes an end to Israel's occupation of Lebanon. That's something Israel says it will not do. Vice President J.D. Vance detailing what will happen to Iran if the proposed peace deal with the U.S. falls through.
3: Their economy has been in a free fall for a very long time. So you combine the president's leverage that he's put on them, you combine the new leadership, and you combine the fact that their economy is in shambles. And I think that they see there's a real opportunity here to turn over a new leaf so long as they do the right thing.
2: Vice President J.D. Vance detailing it. He spoke there on Fox's Hannity. American and Iranian officials meet Friday in Switzerland to sign the deal. And G7 leaders opening summit talks with a packed agenda today. It includes ending the war in Ukraine and addressing the Middle East crisis. 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
4: Let's start with baseball. Cardinals beat the Padres 3-0 in St. Louis. Dustin May lost his perfect game in the seventh through a complete game. One hit shutout.
5: He walked down and said, "How you feel?" I said, "Is that a question? Like, I'm going back out there." I felt great. It was a good outing. Great defense. Great team win.
4: Cubs walk it off. Beat the Rockies 5-4 at Wrigley. Pete Crow Armstrong hit for the cycle in the win. Texas Tech quarterback Brendan Sorsby is officially leaving college football and reportedly plans to enter the NFL supplemental draft, putting an end to all the legal drama involving Texas Tech, the Big 12, and NCAA. At the FIFA World Cup, Spain played to a scoreless draw against Cape Verde in Atlanta. Belgium and Egypt played to a 1-1 draw in Seattle, as did Saudi Arabia and Uruguay in Miami. New Zealand battled to a 2-2 draw against Iran in L.A. That's sports. I'm Ron Tomas.
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7: Today's a big day for an Eastern Panhandle baseball fan. Getting started at 2 o'clock this afternoon with the West Virginia University Mountaineers in action for their third College World Series game and their second against the Troy Trojans. It'll be a 2 o'clock first pitch at Charles Schwab Field. The Mountaineers defeated Troy in their first game in Omaha 7-5. And you can find post-game coverage of that game at WVMetroNews.com. Here on the Panhandle News Network, WVPM Martinsburg and WCST Berkeley Springs will have our first American Legion baseball game of the year, a 6 o'clock first pitch, as the Post-14 Hornets take on Funkstown. Played Funkstown last night for their first game of the year and won 9-2. And again, this evening's game at Shepherd's campus will be at 6 o'clock. From the Sports Desk, I'm Luke Wiggs.

0: Here's your Panhandle News Network forecast. Today will be mostly sunny and pleasant with a high of 78. Tonight, expect partly cloudy skies with a low of 60. Tomorrow, there may be a morning shower in some areas. Otherwise, it will be warmer with a mix of sun and clouds and a high of 89. 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

0: 95.9 The Big Dog. I'm Bob Steele. It's five times over caffeinated morning radio show. Whew! Man, I tell you what, we are doing some cool stuff, and one of the things we are doing is giving away tickets. We love giving away things that don't belong to us. Well, this, it kind of does belong to, you know how that goes. But that Washington County tractor pull coming up on the 27th, we have tickets for you to go. And all you have to do to win them is a little bit later on this hour, be listening for that mud-slinging, engine-revving, she-thinks-my-tractor-sexy-sounder, and be caller number 9 on the Big Dog Contest lines at 855-959-3294 or 855-959-DAWG, and you are going. It's that simple. Tractor pull tickets. And by the way, Tractor Pull fans, if you won tickets or you bought tickets for the May Tractor Pull for the Washington County Tractor Pullers, they want you to know that they are honoring those tickets at the June 27th event. So if you got tickets to that rained-out Tractor Pull in May, you can use them in the June pull. There you go. It is time now for the good stuff.
1: The good stuff.
2: 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Make my day.

Our friends at Harold's Gun Shop in Waynesboro, Pennsylvania. They're located at 5 Barnett Avenue, right across from the Wayne Heights Mall. Open Tuesday through Saturday, 9 to 5. And here are a few more good news stories making the rounds this morning. After devastating wildfires burned vast areas of Nebraska's ranch land, thousands of people across the U.S. stepped up to help the struggling farmers recover. Donations have been pouring in, including over $1 million worth of relief funds and tens of thousands of dollars worth of hay. Volunteers also help cover transportation costs to deliver supplies across long distances. A Canadian woman found an unusual bond with a group of crows. Yeah, I said crows, and no, this isn't the Birds movie. She helped rescue one of them that was trapped in a gutter. And then after she helped free the crow, she began receiving little gifts from local crows, such as feathers, as a form of gratitude. The birds now follow her during walks, and she often sees the specific crow she saved because he has a leg band. Well, is that a little creepy or not? I don't know. Good news that she saved the crow, and it's also good news that they appreciated it, huh? Two South Carolina deputies saved a young child's life after she stopped breathing in a pool accident, but they responded immediately, were able to use their training to get her breathing again right away. Officials say their fast response and composure likely prevented a tragedy, and thankfully, the child survived and doing just fine now. And that, my friends, is the good stuff. Good stuff brought to you by our friends at Harold's Gun Shop. You can make them your friends as well. They've got 1800s classics to modern-day firearms. Harold's is the place where people who respect the trade go to shop for their firearms in Pennsylvania.

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1: 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On 81 southbound, it's a crash at Route 11 on the north side of Winchester. You're going to be jammed from south of Rest Church Road. On Northwestern Turnpike and Back Mountain Road, that's a crash. 70 eastbound closed at Clear Spring Road. They were sending all traffic onto Clear Spring Road, and you're going to be delayed before Big Pool Road like a parking lot. The rest of the ride into Williamsport, it is a miserable ride. On 70, as you go between Hagerstown and Frederick, I don't think you're going to mind that ride at all. I'm Allie Oakley with traffic.
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0: 95.9, a big dog. That's a big dog classic there. 1980 was the year Ronnie Millsap came out with Smoky Mountain Rain. And boy, I tell you what, that's a song that has not lost anything in the years that have passed. I mean, think about that. That's, you know, that's 46 years old. But it sounds like it was released yesterday. Ronnie Millsap, 95.9, the big dog. One of those songs that just kicks your memory gears into gear, doesn't it? Well, speaking of kicking things into gear, it is mudslinging, engine revving, tractor pulling action. And you're going to want to, you're just not going to want to miss it. Featuring International Hot Rod Association's Atlantic Pro Pulling League and Weimer Performance's Super Stocks. It's turbo screaming, dirt flying, diesel smoke spewing, pure horsepower that you can feel. And I've got your tickets coming up sometime this hour. You be listening for the She Thinks My Tractor Sexy Sounder. Touch Tones, it's your chance to score a pair of tickets to this incredible show. Now, the gates open at 2 on the 27th. Pullin' starts at 6. 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It's June 27th, but you can call in and win when you hear that sounder coming up this hour. All you got to do is be caller number 9. 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And, of course, the Washington County Tractor Pullers Association. Yeah, we are 95.9 to Big Dog.
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2: 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On 81 southbound, it's a crash at Route 11 on the north side of Winchester. You're going to be jammed from south of Rest Church Road. On Northwestern Turnpike and Back Mountain Road, that's a crash. 70 eastbound closed at Clear Spring Road. They were sending all traffic onto Clear Spring Road, and you're going to be delayed before Big Pool Road like a parking lot. The rest of the ride into Williamsport, it is a miserable ride. On 70, as you go between Hagerstown and Frederick, I don't think you're going to mind that ride at all. I'm Allie Oakley with traffic.
3: Because

Panhandle News Network forecast. Today will be mostly sunny and pleasant with a high of 78. Tonight, expect partly cloudy skies with a low of 60. Tomorrow, there may be a morning shower in some areas. Otherwise, it will be warmer with a mix of sun and clouds and a high of 89. With your exclusive 95.9 Big Dog AccuWeather forecast, I'm meteorologist Joe Lundberg.

95.9 The Big Dog. Sexy, sexy, sexy. That's Robin Lee and Black Velvet. Classic stuff. You know, we did a poll the other day about the Alana Miles version versus the Robin Lee version of that song. And hands down, the Alana Miles version won. So we'll have to talk to the boss about maybe flip-flopping Robin Lee for Alana Miles, huh? Yeah, sounds like a good idea.

0: It is time to grab those phones and dial recklessly. I have a pair of tickets to the Washington County Tractor Pullers Association Tractor Pull coming up on the 27th. 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

0: 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Who's on the phone with me?
1: Mary Runkles.
0: Mary, are you ready for some mud-slinging, engine-revving, tractor-pulling action?
1: Yes.
0: You a big tractor-pull fan?
1: Yes, my husband is as well.
0: Well, the Washington County Tractor Pullers are coming to town at the Washington County Ag Center on June 27th, and you are caller number 9. You pick up a pair of tickets.
1: Okay, great.
0: There you go. You and a friend are going to see that pure horsepower you can feel. Gates open at 2, pulling starts at 6. There you go. Okay?
1: Okay. All right, sounds good.
0: Yeah, it's going to be fun. One last question, and what is your favorite radio station? The station just hooked you up.
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0: 95.9, a big dog. What a beautiful mess I'm in. Boy, I tell you what, some days without coffee, it is not a beautiful mess I'm in. Thankfully, our interns here are awesome and make great coffee. And just a big props to you guys. Want to take a bow? I know they can't see you. Just take a bow anyway. She says, I'm going to curtsy. Go ahead. 1, 2, 3. You got it? Okay, there we go. Thank you. Whew. You got to play. I mean, every once in a while, you got to give them props. I mean, you know, because interns work for nothing. And so we feed them coffee and pizza and donuts and well, give them some props, right? Hey, gang, Filthy Fizz with our 50% Friday vendor coming up or a couple of weeks ago. 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
2: West Virginia's top economic development officials say 78 active deals are in the pipeline, even as deal flow has slowed across the country. Christina Davies is the state's deputy secretary for economic development. She told lawmakers at interim meetings at Canaan Valley that 14 of those are expansion opportunities for existing businesses, 64 are new business prospects. West Virginia's corrections commissioner says body cameras for jail officers has become a top priority. Despite significant upfront costs, corrections commissioner David Kelly told the legislature's Joint Committee on Finance that excessive use of force claims costs the state about $3.5 million a year. The initial cost of body camera equipment is estimated to be $1.8 million, with an additional $500,000 to $1 million needed annually for software and maintenance. Jefferson County Sheriff Tom Hansen has been sworn in as the president of the West Virginia Association of County Officials during that organization's annual spring board meeting Monday. The organization is comprised of statewide representatives from West Virginia's six constitutional county offices, which includes assessors, circuit clerks, county commissioners, county clerks, prosecuting attorneys, and sheriffs. He says he's honored by the confidence his colleagues have placed in him and grateful for the opportunity to serve as president. WVU Medicine Berkeley Medical Center announced this week its main entrance will close June 22nd. That's as construction continues on the hospital's new patient tower, a significant $200 million project designed to enhance patient care and expand services. During the closure, patients and visitors will access the hospital through the new north entrance off Tavern Road. For the Panhandle News Network, I'm Marcia Kovalik.
3: Here's your Panhandle News Network forecast. Today will be mostly sunny and pleasant with a high of 78. Tonight, expect partly cloudy skies with a low of 60. Tomorrow, there may be a morning shower in some areas. Otherwise, it will be warmer with a mix of sun and clouds and a high of 89. 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

0: Wow, wow, wow. Beer in Mexico. I wouldn't mind having a beer in Mexico right about now.
1: I bet. You sure you're not still in the coffee mood?
0: I really am, but, you know, Mexico's in an entirely different time zone, so...
1: Okay, that makes sense.
0: Yeah. You know, 5 o'clock somewhere. I think Alan Jackson and Jimmy Buffett had it right.
1: I'm sure they do, yes.
0: Well, well, well, good afternoon. Good morning. Good morning. How are you?
1: It's still morning, Bob.
0: I know. You've
1: been busy this morning.
0: It has been a crazy, I mean, we had contests and features and all kinds of music. And it's just been a wacky, wacky, wacky morning. Taco Tuesday is always a little wacky.
1: Yeah, clearly, because you don't even know what time it is.
0: And then you come in.
1: Well, I'm just here to soothe you this morning because, you know, cats and animals and pets, they can be very soothing to your soul and calm you down when things get a little hectic. And I think you need that this morning.
0: In other words, you're saying too much coffee, huh?
1: Possibly, yes.
0: I see. Okay. Then can you ever have too much coffee? Oh, I'm going to upset the cat. I'm sorry. It's okay. So why don't you tell us about this pretty kitty that we have today? In case you didn't know what was going on, maybe you just kind of tune in and you go, what the heck is going on? Well, okay. We do this every Tuesday with the Animal Welfare Society of Jefferson County. It's called Fleroy's Furry Tales, T-A-I-L-S, brought to you by Johnson & Johnson Heating, Air Conditioning, and...
1: Plumbing.
0: There you go. So they try and help us help the Animal Welfare Society of Jefferson County get some furry kitty or furry puppy adopted, sometimes an older cat or an older dog. But nevertheless, we have a beautiful,
1: yes,
0: beautiful cat in here today. So tell us about Sterling.
1: Sterling, he is one beautiful kitty. And this is one of those times that his name really does make sense. And you don't have to question how he got the name Sterling because he's beautiful gray colors in his coat. He does have white. He's got kind of the tuxedo pattern. So he has a lot of white on his face and his paws. He's got a big chest of white, yeah. But he's gorgeous. So he's got that beautiful gray color about him. So that's probably why his name is Sterling. But he's fairly young. He's estimated to be about 2 years old. Of course, we don't know exactly. We can never be 100% certain.
0: Right.
1: But the vets usually help us in gauging the age of the animals due to their condition and their teeth and bone development and all those things that they use to judge an animal's age. And
0: I love the eyes.
1: He's got beautiful, beautiful greenish, amber greenish. Yeah, it's like I'm not quite sure which color they really
0: are.
1: Well,
0: I think it depends with the light, you know, because
1: sometimes
0: you take a look at him through. He hasn't gotten out of his carrier yet. We leave the door open, and he sticks his head out and looks around and says, nah, not right yet.
1: Yeah, I have a feeling it won't be long for him because he was actually found by a family, and they could.

0: and keep him, so they brought him to us. But clearly this cat has had a home mm-hmm. at some time in his short life, because he apparently, according to that family, really loved to snuggle.
1: Ah.
0: So cats who are wild and feral don't have that instinct.
1: Not usually.
0: Usually right away. Yeah, yeah. You know, it takes a long time for them to develop that. And according to the staff at the shelter, they don't know much about him yet, but he is really sweet and very friendly.
1: Well, there
0: so
1: you go.
0: It won't take him long to warm up to you, and he'll probably be in your lap before the next break.
1: he's out of the carrier now.
0: He's checking it out.
1: There you go.
0: He can see it.
1: Wait a minute. That's a light. He's looking. We have a couple. You know, we have these overhead track lighting here in the studio, and there's a couple of spares down by the console. He's over there sticking his head in the end of one of them, looking at. Trying to figure out what's going on there.
0: He's trying to figure out if he can fit inside of it.
1: Well, his head does. Let's put it that way. I'm not sure about much of the rest of it.
0: Well, you know, cats use their whiskers to determine whether or not they will fit in something.
1: Yeah, it's kind of like a feeler gauge,
0: yeah,
1: so to speak.
0: And their whiskers are usually the width of their body so that they know what they can fit into and not.
1: Mm-hmm.
0: Yeah.
1: And what was it? Somebody said that they... Well, I just trimmed his nails and his whiskers and everything, and he looks so good. Well, you just
0: should
1: screwed
0: not do
1: that cat up pretty badly.
0: You definitely should not trim a cat's whiskers.
1: No.
0: Their nails is a good idea, but trimming their whiskers is not a good idea.
1: Not a good idea.
0: They will shed their own nails. You know, they grow new nails growth,
1: right.
0: And they shed their old nails. I found one of my cat's nails on the floor the other day, and I swear it looked like I thought I was afraid he lost a tooth. It was so big.
1: Wow.
0: And I was like, oh my God, I have Mr. Weasley, my beautiful orange tabby cat. He has this one tooth on his lower jaw that is like sticking out. My veterinarian, he has a nickname for him. I can't remember what it is right now. I'll remember.
1: Snaggletooth?
0: Snaggletooth. Yeah, Snagglepuss. He calls him Snaggle.
1: Yeah.
0: He calls
1: mm-hmm.
0: him Snagglepuss like the old cartoon. But I was like, oh my God, he finally lost that tooth. And it was a nail. And that's one reason why they'll claw things, is because they're trying to get rid of their...
1: Yeah. Yeah.
0: They're trying to shed their old nail growth. Yeah.
1: Gotcha. Well,
0: so trimming their nails is okay, but don't trim their whiskers if you have a cat, please.
1: Yeah,
0: cats use those to sense a lot of things.
1: I said, not a good idea.
2: Why?
1: Well, and I brought up the points that you just made.
2: I didn't know that.
1: How long have you owned this cat?
2: About 5 years.
1: Okay. Nobody ever told you not to trim its...
2: Well, I've always trimmed its whiskers.
0: Yeah.
1: Oh my gosh! I wonder. Can you see that cat?
0: Crash! Yes.
1: I'm stuck.
0: Poor thing.
1: If you don't learn anything from this show ever, don't trim a cat's whiskers.
0: Good advice.
1: Yeah,
0: yes.
1: There you go. See, we try and teach you something every time.
0: I do. Yep. Yes.
1: Absolutely. So. Sterling is ready to rock and roll.
0: He is, yes. He's ready to go. Well, maybe not quite. His intake date was May 23rd, so I'm not quite sure. Tammy could tell me whether or not he's had... You know, we have to run them through a series of vaccinations, mm-hmm. and the vaccination process usually takes a couple of weeks because you have to get them an initial vaccine and then a booster shot. So he may not have had everything that he needs. But... If he hasn't
1: soon.
0: Yet, he will soon. It won't soon. Be much longer if he isn't quite ready. And he's definitely emotionally ready. he's one of those cats that isn't going to need much adjustment.
1: No, he's now checking out my pant leg.
0: We don't know yet how he is with dogs, but we could test him in the shelter environment with dogs. So if you have a dog, you know, that doesn't preclude you getting a cat. Sometimes dogs and cats can get along famously and become best friends.
1: Yep.
0: You know, so you never know what's
1: unlike the cartoons.
0: Yes, you can't judge by a cartoon.
1: Yeah, where the cat usually has a large pan and beats the dog over the head with it. Yeah.
0: Well, sometimes that does happen. You know, they have to figure out things for themselves, and mm-hmm. they set their own boundaries. You know, the cat says, "Okay, this is too much or not enough," and you know, they'll smack the dogs occasionally. Sometimes they'll, if you have other cats, they'll smack.

0: attack the cats. They yep. figure it out. You know, it's not anything to be too concerned about usually.
1: Unless they continually chase each other around and scream.
0: Right, right.
1: That's not a good
0: sign. Or draw too much blood. You know?
1: That's not a good sign. So anyway, if you'd like to check out Sterling, you can look at our Facebook page. It's a very cool picture of him. He's all fluffed up and you can see the color of his eyes. Or you can go to awsjc.org and check him out there and see all the other cool pets available for adoption.
0: Mm-hmm.
1: So we're going to talk some more. We're going to play a little music here. Going to talk some more about what is available there. And away we go. This is Mary Chapin Carpenter.

0: 95.9 The Big Dog. That's the Charlie Daniels Band and Long-Haired Country Boy. Whew. Tell you what, I'm a long-haired sort of city boy, sort of country boy. Mountain boy, how about that?
1: That works.
0: Does it work? Drinking coffee, long-haired mountain boy.
1: Especially the long-haired part.
0: Yeah, well, a big mustache too. Yeah.
1: You could use some grooming.
0: Well, you know, okay. All right. Some girls like boys like me, and some girls don't.
1: It has nothing to do with whether or not I like you, Bob. I was just making a comment.
0: I know, absolutely. So you're just telling me I need a haircut. Is that what you're telling
1: me?
0: Yeah,
1: exactly. Your mustache is great.
0: Yeah.
1: But the hair could use a trim.
0: All right. Yeah. I've got this.
1: Or maybe just run a brush through it occasionally.
0: Well, you know, I take these headphones off
1: and on
0: probably
1: yeah.
0: 50 times in a four-hour show.
1: Right.
0: And I challenge you. And you've got good hair.
1: Yeah.
0: You've got good hair. I challenge you to put a pair of headphones on 50 times and not end up looking like somebody scared you.
1: Yeah, I'm grateful that I don't have to wear those in here. Yes, thank you. Thank you for bearing that burden.
0: You're welcome.

0: them. Somebody's got to hear what's going on here, which is kind of somewhat scary. So let's get back to the shelter.
1: Yes.
0: And what's happening around there?
1: Not much is happening around the shelter. It's kind of a slow time after we had the Bark in the Park. That's, you know, we try to space out our fundraising events so that it's not too much of a burden on the
0: volunteers.
1: Board of, the board of directors. And we do have, we had some great volunteers who helped us at Bark in the Park, and we're very grateful for that. And if anyone wants to volunteer, you can always contact Tammy at the shelter and let her know you're interested in volunteering. You don't necessarily have to volunteer just at the shelter to walk the dogs or play with the cats. You can do other things, which is on the fundraising end. And that sometimes doesn't have anything to do.

0: or in the middle of October this year. And we'll have a fall rabies clinic coming up, you know, which keep your keep up to date on our Facebook page, because we'll post it on there when that's going to happen. And everybody's always asking me, when are you going to have it? If they always happen in the spring and the fall.
1: There
0: and
1: you
0: we
1: go.
0: Try to space them out, you know, May, April, and then September, October. So just watch our Facebook page. AWSJC.org is the website. Go on there and watch our Facebook page, and you can stay up to date with all of the events that we have coming up.
1: Cool. Yeah. Let us talk about Sterling, the cat,
0: yes,
1: who was in my lap and purring, like just brr, brr, brr, brr, brr, you know, hardcore purring.
0: Yeah, he's a sweetheart.
1: On the break, I mean, I tell you what, he is a nut. This is a cool cat.
0: He's a cool cat, and I should mention that it may not be apparent. I think it is kind of apparent in this picture that he's a medium length coat.
1: Yes,
0: he's not necessarily a domestic short hair, a DSH in the vernacular. He is a medium length coat, so he might need a little bit of grooming. You know, it's always a good idea to groom your cats. I have actually a couple short haired cats at home, and they seem to have, I have one little orange tabby, and I swear the cat seems to have a double coat, because I can brush him with a slicker. Slicker combs are really good for getting out like those underneath hairs. And I can brush him every day and I'll get a ball of fur, you know. So if you're not brushing them and taking care of them, that fur often will go down their throats when they're grooming themselves. And this is what causes hair balls. So, you know, you can't really avoid, you know, cats getting a hair ball. But grooming them and just taking, you know, a minute every day.
1: And they like it.
0: And they normally
1: usually like it.
0: Yeah.
1: Okay.
0: It's
1: always an exception to a pet rule.
0: There's always an exception. And whereas dogs normally, if they like you and they trust you, they'll give you their tummy. Cats don't often give the tummy. Okay. And the tummy is usually off limits for a cat. But they do love to be stroked on their back and sides. And usually the hair will collect on their hindquarters. You know, you'll get a lot of the loose hair out of their hindquarters and down their sides and stuff, everything like that. But I do have like two out of my 12 or so cats who will let me use the slicker comb on the belly area. But
1: did you hear the number of cats that she had? 12 or so.
0: Now, well, that's down from the 20 or so I've had in the last couple of years. Yes.
1: Okay.
0: I have an outdoor feral colony who they're somewhat tame and will let me handle them enough to at least have gotten them spayed and neutered, so they're not producing any more cats. But, you know, this is how a feral colony works. They kind of just live outside. You provide them with food and water and shelter, and they kind of come and go as they please. And sometimes, yes, they will die off when they get older, and sometimes you don't even know they've died off because sometimes they just disappear. But that's how a feral colony works. Now, I do have cats in my house, in various areas of my house, in my garage. Bob's giving me a look now.
1: Yeah, because it's funny because it sounds like you're making an excuse here.
0: Well, no, I'm not making an excuse, but I do want people to understand that, you know, I do have indoor cats that I really take care of, and they get, you know, normal vet care a couple times a year. You know, they go in for a vet visit to be checked out. That's not necessarily the way you handle a feral colony.
1: No.
0: Sometimes you can't even handle these cats to catch them and put them in a carrier and take them to the vet.
1: And
0: you
1: if
0: know,
1: you do, you might end up with
0: cat
1: scratch fever.
0: If they're sick, you know, I do my best to trap them even if I need to and get them to the vet and make sure that, you know, they're not spreading any really awful diseases to the other members of the colony and things like that. And I have vaccinated them, you know, against the major diseases. But sometimes you can only do so much with a feral colony. And I just want people to understand that. I'm not making excuses.
1: I'm just giving
0: it's
1: you a hard time.
0: Just the reality.
1: There
0: yes.
1: you go. Well, let's talk about Sterling. Now, Sterling, seriously, this is a cool cat. And
0: yes.
1: he's a good-looking guy. And I'm sure he would just make a great addition to your family if you're looking for a cat.
0: He would, yes. And he is very friendly, and he's going to be one that will snuggle with you. Mm-hmm. And, you know, not every cat is snuggleable. Is that a word?
1: Snuggleable.
0: Snuggleable.
1: Yeah, I think we could make that into a word. Yeah.
0: But this cat.
1: If somebody can say seasonably.

0: on the air on TV in Washington and Baltimore, we can say snuggleable here in Martinsburg.
1: We're making that a word.
0: Yes.
1: Okay, even if it isn't. We've just coined a new term, snuggleable, and that really describes this cat.
0: It really does.
1: Because he's really sweet and lovable. And we don't know what his circumstances were and how he wound up homeless, but it is very clear that he had a home at some point.
0: Mm-hmm.
1: You know, cats just don't get this friendly without. And, you know, I should mention there are quite a few in the local area lost pet websites and things on Facebook. So anytime you lose a pet or you can't, don't just assume that they've disappeared and are gone forever. You know, post that information on lost pets on any one of these websites and Facebook pages, and sometimes they will roam further than you think, and people may see them and contact you and let you know that your pet's lost. And sometimes they just go somewhere else and decide to live. You know, if you've got a cat that's this friendly, he may just visit the neighbor, and the neighbor may not realize it's your cat. You know, the neighbor three or four houses down may not realize that he has a home down the street, and they give him a home too. And he decides, oh, I like that home better, so I'm just going to stay there.
0: After you've paid the bills, yeah.
1: Yeah, exactly. I mean, these things do happen. And sometimes when pets disappear, you know, they'll get caught in. Cats are very curious. As we know, the old saying, curiosity killed the cat. Sometimes cats will, if they get outside, they will venture into a neighbor's shed or an outbuilding or something, and that outbuilding will get locked or shut up, and they don't know. So if you lose your animal, make sure you're visiting your neighbors and saying, look, I know you have a shed out back. Could you just check it and make sure my cat didn't get in there? You know, I just want to be 100% certain. So you have to do that sort of thing if you lose a pet. So we don't know what Sterling's circumstances were or if he got lost or wandered away from his home, but clearly he wants another home. He wants to go home with you, Bob. He likes you.
0: Oh, my gosh. Just what I need. Sterling and two female tuxedo cats. Yeah. That's going to be a good situation.
1: It might be a really good situation for Sterling.
0: For Sterling, yes. Yeah.
1: He would really like it, I think.
0: I'm sure. And the dogs would feel that there's a new play toy in town.
1: He does get along well with other cats.
0: There you go.
1: We've noticed that much about him.
0: Mm-hmm. Yeah.
1: Mm-hmm.
0: No.
1: Okay.
0: All pet spots in the Steele household are filled at this current time.
1: Okay,
0: but
1: Sterling.
0: Anyway, if I had a cat spot open, Sterling would probably be high on the list.
1: There you go. He is gorgeous.
0: He is beautiful. So if you would like to see Sterling or any of the other cool cats that are available for adoption at the Animal Welfare Society of Jefferson County, you can call 304-725-0589. Talk to Tammy. She can make an appointment, or you can just drop by.
1: That's right. We're open Wednesday through Saturday, 11 to 4, and Sunday, 11 to 2. And that address is 23 Poor Farm Road in Kearneysville, near the Jefferson County Fairgrounds.
0: And there you go. We're going to play a little bit of music here. Keith Whitley, I'm No Stranger to the Rain on 95.9 The Big Dog. It's the Animal Welfare Society of Jefferson County's Leroy Furry Tales section. We do this every Tuesday morning at 9 o'clock. It's brought to you by Johnson & Johnson Heating, Air Conditioning.
1: And Plumbing.
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0: It's Joe DiMacin and I'm all right. So that's a good thing. We're all right. And I tell you, Sterling's definitely all right.
1: He is.
0: It's Leroy's Furry Tales. And Sterling is a furry little tail who is looking for a forever home. And if you would like to see Sterling, you can go to our Facebook page, the Big Dog Facebook page, or you can go to awsjc.org and click there, and you can see all the pets available for adoption, including Sterling. Or the easiest thing to do is just to go.
1: Yes, absolutely. That's the best way to meet a new pet. You know, you have to interact with them so that you understand a little bit about their personality and see how you two react to each other. We talked about that last time, about making that connection with an adoptable pet, and sometimes it happens. And sometimes you'll see a picture and you'll go to the shelter and you think, oh, I'm going to adopt that gray and white cat like Sterling. And you get to the shelter and you realize the connection you make may not be with Sterling. It might be with some little orange tabby cat or some other animal that's there. So it's really a good idea to go to the shelter and meet the pets. You have to go, because we don't adopt pets out unless you come there and meet the pet. And we know that this is going to be a good situation. You have to bring your family members if you have family members. If you have a dog, you have to bring the dog, and everybody gets to meet so that we know that this is going to be the best situation for the animal that we're placing into a home.
0: Yeah, you don't want them to come back.
1: Yeah, that's the worst case scenario, that an animal thinks it has a home and they go and then they're brought back. You know, a week later, 2 weeks later, we will take animals back. Let's make that very clear. If it doesn't work out for you with the animal, don't
0: bring
1: just
0: it back.
1: Bring it back to us and don't dump it at some other shelter. You know, there's no reason to be embarrassed if things don't work out or your family situation changes. You know, we understand things happen, but we also understand that there's the 3-3 rule. I talk about it all the time. It takes 3 days for the animal to decompress, 3 weeks for the animal to adjust to your routines and schedules, and up to 3 months for that animal to really feel at home in your surroundings and its new home. So you've got to give it that chance. If you're willing to commit and adopt an animal, you should be willing to go the full 3 months and see if that's going to work out.
0: I think that's fair.
1: And if it doesn't work out, then yes, then you can bring it back to us and say, you know, or if you, I mean, I'm not saying that you can't bring it back before 3 months goes past. But give the animal an opportunity,
0: yeah.
1: You know, and if something does happen and your situation changes, you can always bring them back to us.
0: Particularly if it's one of the high energy animals.
1: Right.
0: Because
1: right.
0: Sometimes, you know, you go, well, I'm looking for high energy.
1: Yeah.
0: And your high energy level and its high energy level may be two different two different things, and it doesn't align. But
1: exactly.
0: So,
1: you only thought you had a high energy level, and this dog you just adopted can show you what high energy really means.
0: Yes. Yeah. So if you need to be walking a little bit more, son.
1: Yes. Or playing a little bit more ball. And, you know, cats, I realized the other day that I haven't been playing with my cats enough, you know, because I have three who are inside with me. And the one is the youngest, and he can be a bit of a bully to the two older cats. But he usually is only doing that when I haven't done enough with him and expended enough of his energy.
0: Right.
1: So if I play ball with him or play, and yes, I play ball with the cat. It's not crazy. This cat actually knows how to fetch. I'll throw a ball down the hall or his toy down the hall, and he will run and get it and bring it back to me. Or most of the times he brings it halfway back to me.
0: So you have to go halfway to get, that's the challenge.
1: That's the concept of fetch with a cat, that, okay, now it's your turn to fetch. You come get, I brought it halfway, you meet me halfway.
0: There you go. I had a

0: the other day, I was my older pointer is apparently was in a playful mood. So he started snatching toys away from the younger pointer.
1: Oh.
0: So I walk into the living room, and there's a pile of six toys, and he's chewing on his fishy, which is his favorite toy. Mm-hmm. It's about a two-foot-long stuffed fish that squeaks.
1: Yeah.
0: And that was his first toy, and, you know, here we are 10, 15 years later, and it's still, it's been resurrected 100 times, and, you know,
1: right.
0: four or five squeakers and that sort of thing. But and I just looked at him, and I said, seriously? And he looks up and he squeaks the fishy at me like, yep, these are mine.
1: That's his answer.
0: Meanwhile, yeah. The little one's going, what? I had a toy and he came and took it. Uh-huh. Then I got another one and he took it. Yeah. Oh, it was funny. It was funny. And, you know, so they do have their little quirks.
1: They do. And they can provide, especially if you have more than one animal, they can provide you with a lot of entertainment.
0: Oh, yeah.
1: It's true. Watching the cats play with each other is sometimes much more fun than interacting and playing with them yourself.
0: And you know? Then you inject the laser pointer.
1: Oh, yes. Yes. Laser pointers. It's fun. And it's amazing how fast they can move. Sometimes I can't even move the laser pointer fast enough and the cat is right on it. And then he can't find it because he's like sitting on the light, or the light is on his back and he's like looking around to each side and he doesn't know where it went. And I'm like, it's on the top of your head. There you go. Take that.
0: There you go.
1: But then the other cat will see it and then they start playing with each other.
0: So, yeah, you can create all kinds of mayhem.
1: Yes,
0: all right, so let's take a quick right-hand turn here. And
1: okay.
0: How can we help out the shelter? What is it the shelter needs at this point, and how do we go about providing it?
1: Well, Tammy hasn't given me a list of things that they need lately, but on our website, awsjc.org, there is probably a list of items that we need. If you want to buy specific items and bring them to the shelter, check that first. And if you don't want to buy anything for the shelter, you can always donate money to us or give us gift cards. That's mm-hmm. always a great idea, because then Tammy can go out and work her deals, you know, because she can get discounts sometimes that are not available to the average Joe buying something in the store.
0: Sure, so, 'cause she buys in bulk.
1: Yes, she especially when
0: lots of bulk.
1: Especially when it comes to cat litter.
0: Yeah.
1: That's one
0: needs to make an appointment over at the litter manufacturer over there. Go, I need a truckload.
1: It's amazing how many products we go through just cleaning and cat litter and things like that, because we do keep a very clean shelter. So, you know, the staff is all the time in there cleaning, and it's amazing like how many paper towels and how much cleaning product and things like that, disinfectant and all those sort of things. But certain sure. there are times when she wants specific things. Mm-hmm. So it's best to gift cards or check our list and see what we need.
0: That's fair. And swing on by the shelter. Just go on by and say hi.
1: Yeah.
0: You know, if nothing else, hey, can I help? Can I walk a dog? Can I do something for you?
1: Yes. You probably will have to talk to Tammy about volunteering if that's what you want to do and you want to walk animals. But those volunteers are always welcome. And we do have that great program with the kids where the kids come and read to the animals. They read to the cats and they'll sit down and read to the dogs. And that is a great program. It's beneficial to the children, especially if you have a child who has a reading problem or a reading disability. They're not going to be judged when they're reading to a dog.
0: No.
1: Okay.
0: This is really great. Thanks.
1: The dog's not going to say, hey, you mispronounced that word or anything. and they have a sense of ease about it more than they do reading to another human.
0: Mm-hmm.
1: So it can be beneficial to your child. And of course, you'd need adult supervision. You know, you've got to bring the kid. You can't just bring the kid. We're not your daycare center. You can't just bring the kids and drop them
0: off.
1: Hey,
0: honey, I got a new idea. The shelter's looking for people to read stories to their dogs.
1: Yeah, exactly.
0: We can go to the casino.
1: That's not exactly how this program works. But you know, it's always a great thing, you know, to do that for the kids. And the kids learn some responsibility about the animals and taking care of animals. So if you've got a kid at home who's saying, can we get a cat? Can we get a dog? Can we get a cat? Can we get a dog? And are pestering you to death and you're really not in a position to get a cat or dog yet, volunteering at the shelter and taking your kid to the shelter to do something like this

0: might be a good way for them to understand what pet ownership is all about.
1: Sure. Responsibility and that sort of thing. That's a great idea.
0: Yep.
1: Thank you once again for being here. As always, the hour goes by so fast.
0: It does.
1: And Sterling, good luck, buddy. He's looking at me now.
0: Yeah.
1: Yep. Hope you get adopted. Really, if you want to adopt Sterling or any cat or dog at the Animal Welfare Society of Jefferson County, go by. They're located at
0: 23 Poor Farm Road near the Jefferson County Fairgrounds.
1: And there's a whole plethora of animals. And quite honestly, they show differently in person than they do in pictures.
0: They absolutely do.
1: So you want to check that out. This is Flea Roy's Furry Tales. We're brought to you every weekday or every week at this time by our friends at Johnson & Johnson Heating, Air Conditioning.
0: And Plumbing.
1: And there you go. Thank you so much, Kathy.
0: Always a pleasure.
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0: courthouse, by golly. And white lightning's still the biggest thrill of all. 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
1: 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That's Merle Haggard and crowd. I'm Bob Steele. We're on the downhill side of the five times over caffeinated morning radio show for this taco, taillight, throwback, terrific, tailgate, and any other thing. Taco, again, let's talk about tacos for lunch, right? Tuesday. Heather is up next. Have a great day, dogs. Live it up. But don't live it up so high, you can't live it down.
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4: Today's a big day for an Eastern Panhandle baseball fan. Getting started at 2 o'clock this afternoon with the West Virginia University Mountaineers in action for their third College World Series game and their second against the Troy Trojans. It'll be a 2 o'clock first pitch at Charles Schwab Field. The Mountaineers defeated Troy in their first game in Omaha, 7-5. And you can find post-game coverage of that game at WVMetroNews.com. Here on the Panhandle News Network, WVPM Martinsburg and WCST Berkeley Springs will have our first American Legion baseball game of the year, a 6 o'clock first pitch, as the Post-14 Hornets take on Funkstown. Played Funkstown last night for their first game of the year and won 9-2. And again, this evening's game at Shepherd's Campus will be at 6 o'clock. From the sports desk, I'm Luke Wiggs.
5: Here's your Panhandle News Network forecast. This afternoon will bring partly sunny skies and pleasant conditions with a high of 80. Tonight, expect clouds to increase with a low of 60. Tomorrow, there may be a morning shower in some areas. Otherwise, a mix of sun and clouds with a high of 86. With your exclusive 95.9 Big Dog AccuWeather forecast, I'm meteorologist Joe Lundberg.
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It's the Inside Skinny from the Music City and a whole lot more. It happens right here on 95.9, The Big Dog. Yeah.

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0: 95.9, the big dog. It is the 420 funny every weekday. 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
4: Here's your Panhandle News Network forecast. This afternoon will bring partly sunny skies and pleasant conditions with a high of 80. Tonight, expect clouds to increase with a low of 60. Tomorrow, there may be a morning shower in some areas. Otherwise, a mix of sun and clouds with a high of 86. With your exclusive 95.9 Big Dog AccuWeather forecast, I'm meteorologist Joe Lundberg.
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2: Today's a big day for an Eastern Panhandle baseball fan. Getting started at 2 o'clock this afternoon with the West Virginia University Mountaineers in action for their third College World Series game and their second against the Troy Trojans. It'll be a 2 o'clock first pitch at Charles Schwab Field. The Mountaineers defeated Troy in their first game in Omaha, 7-5. And you can find post-game coverage of that game at WVMetroNews.com. But here on the Panhandle News Network, WVPM Martinsburg and WCST Berkeley Springs will have our first American Legion baseball game of the year, a 6 o'clock first pitch, as the Post-14 Hornets take on Funkstown. Played Funkstown last night for their first game of the year and won 9-2. And again, this evening's game at Shepherd's Campus will be at 6 o'clock. From the sports desk, I'm Luke Wiggs.
3: Here's your Panhandle News Network forecast. This afternoon will bring partly sunny skies and pleasant conditions with a high of 80. Tonight, expect increasing clouds with a low of 60. Tomorrow, there may be a morning shower in some areas. Otherwise, a mix of sun and clouds with a high of 86. With your exclusive 95.9 Big Dog AccuWeather forecast, I'm meteorologist Joe Lundberg.

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5: Today's a big day for an Eastern Panhandle baseball fan. Getting started at 2 o'clock this afternoon with the West Virginia University Mountaineers in action for their third College World Series game and their second against the Troy Trojans. It'll be a 2 o'clock first pitch at Charles Schwab Field. The Mountaineers defeated Troy in their first game in Omaha, 7-5. And you can find post-game coverage of that game at WVMetroNews.com. But here on the Panhandle News Network, WVPM Martinsburg and WCST Berkeley Springs will have our first American Legion baseball game of the year, a 6 o'clock first pitch, as the Post-14 Hornets take on Funkstown. Played Funkstown last night for their first game of the year and won 9-2. And again, this evening's game at Shepherd's Campus will be at 6 o'clock. From the sports desk, I'm Luke Wiggs.
6: Here's your Panhandle News Network forecast. This afternoon will bring partly sunny skies and pleasant conditions with a high of 80. Tonight, expect increasing clouds with a low of 60. Tomorrow, there may be a morning shower in some areas. Otherwise, a mix of sun and clouds with a high of 86. With your exclusive 95.9 Big Dog AccuWeather forecast, I'm meteorologist Joe Lundberg.
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1: Today's a big day for an Eastern Panhandle baseball fan. Getting started at 2 o'clock this afternoon with the West Virginia University Mountaineers in action for their third College World Series game and their second against the Troy Trojans. It'll be a 2 o'clock first pitch at Charles Schwab Field. The Mountaineers defeated Troy in their first game in Omaha, 7-5. And you can find post-game coverage of that game at WVMetroNews.com. Here on the Panhandle News Network, WVPM Martinsburg and WCST Berkeley Springs will have our first American Legion baseball game of the year, a 6 o'clock first pitch, as the Post-14 Hornets take on Funkstown. Played Funkstown last night for their first game of the year and won 9-2. And again, this evening's game at Shepherd's Campus will be at 6 o'clock. From the sports desk, I'm Luke Wiggs.
2: Here's your Panhandle News Network forecast. This afternoon will bring partly sunny skies and pleasant conditions with a high of 80. Tonight, expect increasing clouds with a low of 60. Tomorrow, there may be a morning shower in some areas. Otherwise, a mix of sun and clouds with a high of 86. 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

The devil went down to Georgia. He was looking for a soul to steal. He was in a bind because he was way behind and he was willing to make a deal. When he came across this young man sawing on a fiddle and playing it hot, and the devil jumped up on a hickory stump and said, "Boy, let me tell you what. I guess you didn't know it, but I'm a fiddle player too. And if you'd care to take a dare, I'll make a bet with you. Now you play pretty good fiddle, boy, but give the devil his due. I bet a fiddle of gold against your soul, cause I think I'm better than you." The boy said, "My name's Johnny, and it might be a sin, but I'll take your bet and you're gonna regret, cause I'm the best as ever been."

opened up his case and he said, "I'll start this show." And fire flew from his fingertips as he rosined up his bow. And he pulled the bow across the strings and it made an evil hiss. And then a band of demons joined in and it sounded something like this.

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Johnny said, "Devil, just come on back if you ever want to try again. I done told you once, you son of a bitch, I'm the best as ever."

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We get you to and from work with the local news and info you need and the best music ever recorded. 95.9 The Big Dog.

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you on the Big Dog Ride Home on your Tuesday. And guess what, folks? I've got Washington County Tractor Pullers tickets to give away coming up on June 27th. 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

Jenny Messina on 95.9 The Big Dog, your home for genuine country. Gold off and running on the Big Dog ride home. And I have a very important request for you folks. You need to stay locked in the rest of the hour because I'm giving away tickets to the Washington County Tractor Pullers later this hour. It's Jason Aldean.

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This is your home for Genuine Country Going, and it's your home for me to give you some tractor pull tickets. Coming right here on 95.9 The Big Dog. Later this hour, you're going to want to stay tuned in. 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

since my eulogy's been read. 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

That's Joe Diffie. It's 95.9 The Big Dog, your home for genuine country gold. I'm Daniel Woods, hanging out with you on The Big Dog Ride Home all the way up until 7 o'clock tonight. But before we even get into hour number two, I got to get something off my chest. And what I got to get off my chest is a pair of tickets to the Washington County Tractor Pullers coming up later this month, June 27th. And I'll tell you what, I'm going to give them away right now. If you call me at 855-959-3294, 855-959-DAWG, and you're calling number 9, well, you're going to win.

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1: Hey there. Sizzlin' Scotty coming at you with our fantastic recipe. 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We're going to need 2 pounds of chicken wings, 1 tablespoon of baking powder, 1 tablespoon of garlic powder, 2 tablespoons of chili powder, 1 teaspoon of dry basil, some salt and pepper to taste, 3 tablespoons of butter, 2 cloves of garlic minced. 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Now, pat the wings dry. This is going to help them with the crispness. Set the wings into a large bowl and season with the baking powder, the garlic powder, the chili powder, the basil, and the salt and pepper. Toss to get them nice and coated. The baking powder is going to help with the crispness. Now, heat the oven to about 250 degrees. 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Increase the heat to about 425 degrees and bake for another 30 minutes until the wings are cooked through and the skins are nice and crispy. Now, for the sauce, add the butter to a small pan and heat that at low. Melt the butter and add the garlic. Cook that for about a minute or so. Then add the hot sauce and the Parmesan cheese and swirl to heat and combine. Remove from the heat, toss with the wings, and you have got yourself an amazing buffalo garlic parm wing that everybody will enjoy. Now, you can do these on the grill if you'd like. Cook them the same way. You're going to want to start them off low and then crank your grill up to about 400 to finish them off. Either way, these wings are awesome. You can find this awesome recipe podcast at www.pmn2.com. Until next time, this is Sizzlin' Scott.
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0: What time zone am I on? What country am I in?
1: It doesn't matter. It's 5 o'clock somewhere.
0: It's always on 5 in Margaritaville, come to think of it.
1: I heard that.
0: You've been there, haven't you?
1: Yes, sir.
0: I've seen your boat there.
1: I've been to Margaritaville a few times.
0: All right. Well, that's good.
1: Stumble my way back.
0: Okay. Well, we just want to make sure you can keep it between the navigational beacons.
1: Between the buoys. I got it.
0: All right. Well, it's 5 o'clock. Let's go somewhere.
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It's John Anderson opening up the 4 o'clock hour on 95.9 The Big Dog, and that means there's laughs on the way. 420 Funny coming up in just a few minutes. Big Dog Dummy crash lands at 450. It's 95.9.

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1: 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Winchester, Martinsburg. It's going to be heavy going past Halfway Boulevard. Route 11, Virginia Avenue at 70. Traffic is heavy. 70 westbound. Traffic slows 355 over to 340. And then you're going to slow when you get to Downsville Pike. And that takes you over to 81. After that, to Hancock, it's good. 15. Traffic slows Mater Avenue to Patrick Street, while the northbound side slows at 70, and that's going to take you up past Patrick Street. 15, Leesburg, it's heavy. Heavy at Point of Rocks, definitely at Mountville Road. Route 9, you're lined up for the Berlin Turnpike, Hillsboro, and Harper's Ferry Road. After that, to Charlestown and Martinsburg. Traffic's doing fine. I'm Allie Oakley with traffic.

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0: It's Brooks and Dunn on 95.9 The Big Dog. This is your home for genuine country gold. I'm Daniel Woods hanging out with you on The Big Dog Ride Home. And folks, we like making you happy with genuine country gold. That's really what we're here to do. But we also want to give you a little bit of a laugh from time to time. And that's why every single weekday at this same time, we bring you the 420 Funny.
1: My grandma was there. She's my favorite person alive. She's 93. She has 40 grandkids, 43 great-grandkids. Yeah. She wants to check in with everyone and hear about our lives. But a lot of my cousins and siblings work in tech, and they don't translate what their fake jobs mean to a woman who hasn't been in the workforce in 50 years. They have job titles like cloud scientist and data happiness manager, back-end software engineer who writes in JavaScript. Shut up, Carl. Make something up. Don't tell her you're a software engineer. Tell her you're a railroad engineer, and we're expanding west. She'll be thrilled for you and the country. And then it won't be crazy if she says something like, oh, you work with a lot of Asians, you know? Joke's actually really good if you know how the railroads were built.
2: Big Dog Traffic.
3: 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On 81 between Winchester, Martinsburg, and Hagerstown, I don't see accidents. Traffic slows north of Halfway Boulevard on your way to 40. 70 westbound. Traffic slows from after Patrick Street to 340. And then again when you get to Downsville Pike to 81. After that, to Hancock, traffic's good. 15 leaving Leesburg is pretty heavy there. Heavy at Point of Rocks and Mountville Road. Route 9, you're lining up for the Berlin Turnpike, Hillsboro, and Harper's Ferry Road. After that, to Charlestown and Martinsburg, it's good. I'm Allie Oakley with traffic.
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2: Here's your Panhandle News Network forecast. Tonight, expect clouds to build up with a low of 60. Tomorrow, there may be isolated morning showers. Otherwise, anticipate a mix of sunshine and clouds with a high of 86. Tomorrow night will be mild with clouds on the rise and a low of 71. With your exclusive 95.9 Big Dog AccuWeather forecast, I'm meteorologist Jason Catarina.

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You're fine. 15 Leesburg, it is heavy. Heavy into Luckett's, Point of Rocks, and Mountville Road. Route 9, you're lining up for the Berlin Turnpike, Hillsboro, and Harper's Ferry Road. The rest of the ride to Charlestown and into Martinsburg. Traffic is doing just fine. I don't see any problems the length of 340, but it is pretty heavy when you roll into Charlestown. I'm Allie Oakley with traffic.

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0: Won't be long before we'll hear the pitter-patter of tiny dummies around the house. 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
1: 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Away go troubles down the drain. All right. Ukulele. Typically a peaceful, usually joyful, sometimes quirky instrument. You know what I'm talking about? The little Hawaiian guitar thing. You know what I'm talking about. You know what a ukulele is. Apparently it's also a weapon of rage, because police in Northern California are investigating a bizarre road rage incident that happened last week and ended with one person hitting the other over the head with a ukulele. Not a lot of details as to what prompted this incident, if the people knew each other beforehand, or if the instrument was damaged. Here's what we do know. The victim was driving when he noticed another driver following closely behind and honking. Both of them got out, traded blows, one pulled out the ukulele and hit the other with it. Both drivers left the scene. Unclear who reported the incident, but police say it's being investigated as an assault with a deadly weapon. I mean, I guess, yeah. Ukulele violence. At one point or another, I guess it comes for us all. And that's the Big Dog Dummy. Brought to you by Roto-Rooter.
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3: 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On 81, between Winchester and Martinsburg, I don't see any crashes. Traffic slows at 70 to get up toward 40, 70 westbound. Traffic slows after Patrick Street to 340, and then you're going to slow after Downsville Pike to 81. Then you're fine to Hancock. 15 out of Leesburg, it's heavy. That's going to take you up to White's Ferry, pretty heavy into Luckett's Point of Rocks and Mountville Road. Route 9, you're lined up for the Berlin Turnpike, Hillsboro, Harper's Ferry Road after that to Charlestown and Martinsburg. Traffic is doing just fine. Westbound 340, Harper's Ferry. Traffic's on the heavier side. Pretty heavy getting into Charlestown as well. I don't see any problems the length of 522. I'm Allie Oakley with the traffic.
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4: So on this morning's Panhandle Live, we got to catch up with U.S. Senator Shelley Moore Capito. And we asked her whether or not we should trust a tentative peace agreement with Iran.
5: The Iranians have not been, over the 40 years, trustworthy. They also have had a direct and very vocal anti-American thread with the terrorist attacks that they've foisted, not on the nation, but even aimed at us. And so I do think we have to look at this to make sure that the president ties this down tightly, that the agreements that are made are enforceable and followed up. I think eventually the agreements are going to have to probably come to the Congress for scrutiny, heavier scrutiny. We just have frameworks now.
4: You can find that complete interview on our Panhandle News Network Spotify page. We also caught up with Morgan County Sheriff Johnny Walter. He says as summer approaches, to be aware for paving scams.
6: Every summer it seems like the pavers come through, and some of them are great pavers, and some of them are scams. They may put an inch of pavement down then leave, which won't hold up. One, we had to call one. They came, and the gentleman told him he didn't want anything done. Next thing he knew, they were paving his driveway.
4: Again, that complete interview can be found on our Panhandle News Network Spotify page. The WVU Medicine Berkeley Medical Center announced today that its main entrance will be closed June 22nd as construction continues on the hospital's new patient tower, a $200 million project designed to enhance patient care and expand services in the community. Well, during the closure, patients and visitors should access the hospital through the new north entrance off Tavern Road, which will serve as the primary entrance for the duration of the project. Patients seeking care in the emergency department should continue to park and enter through the emergency department entrance. The new patient tower is expected to open in early 2028. With a check of your local headlines, I'm Luke Wiggs.
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4: Today's a big day for an Eastern Panhandle baseball fan. 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

0: game and their second against the Troy Trojans. It'll be a 2 o'clock first pitch at Charles Schwab Field. The Mountaineers defeated Troy in their first game in Omaha, 7-5. And you can find post-game coverage of that game at WVMetroNews.com. And here on the Panhandle News Network, WVPM Martinsburg and WCST Berkeley Springs will have our first American Legion baseball game of the year, a 6 o'clock first pitch, as the Post-14 Hornets take on Funkstown. Played Funkstown last night for their first game of the year and won 9-2. And again, this evening's game at Shepherd's Campus will be at 6 o'clock. From the sports desk, I'm Luke Wiggs.
1: Here's your Panhandle News Network forecast. Tonight, expect clouds to build up with a low of 60. Tomorrow, there may be isolated morning showers. Otherwise, anticipate a mix of sunshine and clouds with a high of 86. Tomorrow night will be mild with clouds on the rise and a low of 71. With your exclusive 95.9 Big Dog AccuWeather forecast, I'm meteorologist Jason Caterina.

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0: 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It is time for the 5 o'clock traffic jam. 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
2: 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The southbound side, a little bit heavy there. Tavern Road through the construction zone. The northbound side slows halfway Boulevard up toward 40. 70 westbound traffic slows at 355 to 340, and then you're going to be fine. It's heavy on the approach to 81. Then you're going to be in good shape to Hancock. 15, very heavy from 26 Liberty Road. That takes you in toward Patrick Street. On the northbound side, heavy leaving 70 to almost Patrick. And then 15 out of Leesburg, heavy there. Luckett's, Point of Rocks, and Mountville Road. Route 9 lining up at the Berlin Turnpike, Hillsboro, and Harper's Ferry Road, but they are brief delays. I'm Allie Oakley with traffic.

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0: That's Conway Twitty, 95.9 The Big Dog, your home for genuine country gold. And it's time for a big shout-out to our Big Dog Daddy Father's Day contest winner with Cove Campground, Jeanette Armstrong from Shady Grove, Pennsylvania. Big shout-out to Jeanette picking up our grand prize from our Ultimate Big Dog Daddy contest. That means Jeanette is our winner who gets a two-night stay for up to four people, including electricity, one-day boat rental, and use of the ATV trails and shooting range at Cove Campground in Gore, Virginia. So a big shout-out to Jeanette Armstrong and everybody that got involved with our Big Dog Daddy contest here on 95.9 The Big Dog.
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2: 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It's going to be heavy. You've got that road work on Route 11, Virginia Avenue, right there at 70. So, yeah, very heavy. 70 westbound, traffic slows 355 over 340. Some brief delays at 81, and then you're out of there to Hancock. 15, Leesburg. It's heavy to White's Ferry, heavy into Luckett's, Point of Rocks, and Mountville Road. Route 9, lining up the Berlin Turnpike. Briefer delays when you get to Hillsboro Road, Berlin Turnpike at 340 westbound, Harper's Ferry, heavy. Heavy into Charlestown as well. I'm Allie Oakley with the traffic.
3: When the monster locks it down, it stays down.
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1: 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On 81 between Winchester, Martinsburg, and Hagerstown, there are no accidents, but traffic will slow just before you get to Halfway Boulevard to 40. 70 westbound, traffic slows 355 over to 340, and then you've got some delays when you get to Downsville Pike to 81, and then after that to Hancock, you're fine. 15 leaving Leesburg, it is going to be very heavy to White's Ferry, heavy into Luckett's, Point of Rocks at Mountville Road. Route 9 lining up at the Berlin Turnpike, Hillsboro Road, Harper's Ferry Road, the rest of the ride to Charlestown and Martinsburg. Traffic seems to be fine. I don't see any accidents here. Route 9 at the Berlin Turnpike or Hillsboro. I'm Allie Oakley with traffic.
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0: 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So you're not going to want to miss this one, Big Dogs. 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
2: 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On 81, between Winchester and Martinsburg, I don't see crashes. Traffic slows halfway Boulevard to 40, 70 westbound. Traffic slows 355 over to 340. And then there's this incident on the ramp from 70 westbound to Downsville Pike that really has you jammed up there. And then you're fine, big pool to ride in toward Hancock. On 15, traffic is still very heavy out of Leesburg to White's Ferry and then north of Limestone School Road. It's going to stay heavy to Luckett's, heavy at Point of Rocks and Mountville Road. Route 9, you're lined up for the Berlin Turnpike, Hillsboro, Harpers Ferry Road, fine into Charlestown and Martinsburg, and 340 westbound Harpers Ferry, heavy traffic. I'm Allie Oakley with traffic.
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3: So on this morning's Panhandle Live, we got to catch up with U.S. Senator Shelley Moore Capito. We asked her whether or not we should trust a tentative peace agreement with Iran.
4: The Iranians have not been, over the 40 years, trustworthy. They also have had a direct and very vocal anti-American thread with the terrorist attacks that they've foisted, not on the nation, but even aimed at us. And so I do think we have to look at this to make sure that the president ties this down tightly, that the agreements that are made are enforceable and followed up. I think eventually the agreements are going to have to probably come to the Congress for scrutiny, heavier scrutiny. We just have frameworks now.
3: You can find that complete interview on our Panhandle News Network Spotify page. We also caught up with Morgan County Sheriff Johnny Walter. He says as summer approaches, to be aware for paving scams.
5: Every summer it seems like the pavers come through, and some of them are great pavers, and some of them are scams. They may put an inch of pavement down and leave, which won't hold up. One, we had to call one. They came, and the gentleman told him he didn't want anything done. Next thing he knew, they were paving his driveway.
3: Again, that complete interview can be found on our Panhandle News Network Spotify page. The WVU Medicine Berkeley Medical Center announced today that its main entrance will be closed June 22nd as construction continues on the hospital's new patient tower, a $200 million project designed to enhance patient care and expand services in the community. Well, during the closure, patients and visitors should access the hospital through the new north entrance off Tavern Road, which will serve as the primary entrance for the duration of the project. Patients seeking care

0: The emergency department should continue to park and enter through the emergency department entrance. The new patient tower is expected to open in early 2028. With a check of your local headlines, I'm Luke Wiggs.
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0: Today's a big day for an Eastern Panhandle baseball fan. Getting started at 2 o'clock this afternoon with the West Virginia University Mountaineers in action for their third College World Series game and their second against the Troy Trojans. It'll be a 2 o'clock first pitch at Charles Schwab Field. The Mountaineers defeated Troy in their first game in Omaha, 7-5. And you can find post-game coverage of that game at WVMetroNews.com. But here on the Panhandle News Network, WVPM Martinsburg and WCST Berkeley Springs will have our first American Legion baseball game of the year, a 6 o'clock first pitch, as the Post-14 Hornets take on Funkstown. Played Funkstown last night for their first game of the year and won 9-2. And again, this evening's game at Shepherd's Campus will be at 6 o'clock. From the sports desk, I'm Luke Wiggs.
2: Here's your Panhandle News Network forecast. Tonight, expect clouds to build up with a low of 60. Tomorrow, there may be isolated morning showers. Otherwise, anticipate a mix of sunshine and clouds with a high of 86. Tomorrow night will be mild with clouds on the rise and a low of 71. With your exclusive 95.9 Big Dog AccuWeather forecast, I'm meteorologist Jason Caterina.

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We're into the 6 o'clock hour. It's the final hour of The Big Dog Ride Home, and we've got all kinds of good stuff coming your way with more genuine country gold.

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1: 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On 81 between Winchester, Martinsburg, and Hagerstown, traffic is doing fine. I don't see any accidents or delays. Route 7 at 81. Now that seems to be an incident really slowing you down. 70 westbound, brief delays at 270 over to 340, and then you're going to be fine into Hagerstown, Big Pool, and Hancock 15. Heavy out of Leesburg, heavy into Luckett, St. Clair Lane to Point of Rocks, Route 9, your lineup for the Berlin, Turnpike, Hillsboro, Harpers Ferry Road. Then traffic, let's go, Charlestown and beyond. I don't see any delays. I'm Allie Oakley with traffic.
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0: That's Jody Messina. 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And Timbrook Honda of Winchester, 95.9 The Big Dog, want to congratulate Raymond Chadwell of Martinsburg, who picked up a brand new Honda 4-Trax Rancher 4-wheeler worth over $6,000. 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And after a random reverse drawing, Raymond's name was picked last. 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Again, congratulations going out to the entire Chadwell family of Martinsburg, Timbrook Honda, and 95.9 The Big Dog are your off-road connections.
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0: It's Garth Brooks, 95.9 The Big Dog, your home for genuine country gold. Tying a bow on The Big Dog Ride Home on this Tuesday. Getting ready to say so long, but just until tomorrow, because I'm back for The Big Dog Ride Home from 3 until 7. TJ Allen is coming up next. He's got you all the way up until midnight on Big Dog Nation. But until then, that's Tuesday. I've been Daniel Woods, and I am out of here.
1: First people.
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1: So on this morning's Panhandle Live, we got to catch up with U.S. Senator Shelley Moore Capito. And we asked her whether or not we should trust a tentative peace agreement with Iran.
2: The Iranians have not been, over the 40 years, trustworthy. They also have had a direct and very vocal anti-American thread with the terrorist attacks that they've foisted, not on the nation, but even aimed at us. And so I do think we have to look at this to make sure that the president ties this down tightly, that the agreements that are made are enforceable and followed up. I think eventually the agreements are going to have to probably come to the Congress for scrutiny, heavier scrutiny. We just have frameworks now.
1: You can find that complete interview on our Panhandle News Network Spotify page. We also caught up with Morgan County Sheriff Johnny Walter. He says as summer approaches, to be aware for paving scams.
3: Every summer it seems like the pavers come through, and some of them are great pavers, and some of them are scams. They may put an inch of pavement down and leave, which won't hold up. One we had to call one. They came, and the gentleman told him he didn't want anything done. Next thing he knew, they were paving his driveway.
1: Again, that complete interview can be found on our Panhandle News Network Spotify page. The WVU Medicine Berkeley Medical Center announced today that its main entrance will be closed June 22nd as construction continues on the hospital's new patient tower, a $200 million project designed to enhance patient care and expand services in the community. Well, during the closure, patients and visitors should access the hospital through the new north entrance off Tavern Road, which will serve as the primary entrance for the duration of the project. Patients seeking care in the emergency department should continue to park and enter through the emergency department entrance. The new patient tower is expected to open in early 2028. With a check of your local headlines, I'm Luke Wiggs.
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1: Today's a big day for an Eastern Panhandle baseball fan. Getting started at 2 o'clock this afternoon with the West Virginia University Mountaineers in action for their third College World Series game and their second against the Troy Trojans. It'll be a 2 o'clock first pitch at Charles Schwab Field. The Mountaineers defeated Troy in their first game in Omaha 7-5. And you can find post-game coverage of that game at WVMetroNews.com. But here on the Panhandle News Network, WVPM Martinsburg and WCST Berkeley Springs will have our first American Legion baseball game of the year, a 6 o'clock first pitch, as the Post-14 Hornets take on Funkstown. Played Funkstown last night for their first game of the year and won 9-2. And again, this evening's game at Shepherd's Campus will be at 6 o'clock. From the sports desk, I'm Luke Wiggs.
5: Here's your Panhandle News Network forecast. Tonight, expect clouds to build up with a low of 60. Tomorrow, there may be isolated morning showers. Otherwise, anticipate a mix of sunshine and clouds with a high of 86. Tomorrow night will be mild with clouds on the rise and a low of 71. With your exclusive 95.9 Big Dog AccuWeather forecast, I'm meteorologist Jason Caterina.

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Martina McBride on your home for Genuine Country Gold, 95.9 The Big Dog with I Love You. I love you guys for listening. It's TJ Allen. This is Big Dog Nation. And you can wake up with Bob Steele every weekday morning with the 5.

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He spotted my guitar and said, "What do you do?" I said, "I sing for a living."

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Then later on when we finished our songs about scars and cars and broken hearts, I saw him. He was standing there right next to the stage and he

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